0: me a kebab or two.
1: Josh said totally he's gonna be here at like 2 o'clock. I haven't seen him.
0: Totally broke.
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0: That's over it.

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Bob Marley and the Wailin' Wailers start things off on Simmer Down tonight. 100,000 watts of reggae power.

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Don't Want Nothing, Rima. And Bounty Killer in that set, a Gangster Lover. Streets Know My Name, Buju.

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I did it like this. I did it like that. I did it with the wiffle ball bat. So I'm on the run. The cop got my gun. And right about now, it's time to have some fun. The King had rocked. That is my name. And I know the fly spot where they got the champagne.

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And Bittersweet Symphony from The Verve on 92.9 FM. If I remember correctly, when that song first came out, a couple years after. I believe it was the Rolling Stones that said, hey, that song sounds eerily like ours. I don't remember which song it was, but I remember listening to them side by side and I could not place it. I think they eventually said, okay, we're done taking the money from you. You can have all the royalties now. So they're all free and clear. Enough about that. I am the Lightning. This is Des Rocks. It's 92.9.